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0: Medic 21, I have you in Route 1, Unit 313-313. 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That's a change in her condition. 62-year-old female, awake and breathing, with altered mental status.
1: Message received.

Psychiatric Eval, District 394, 2182 Blacksmith Drive, Wheaton, Medic 39, Cross Street of Akron Court and Kentucky Court.

Medic 39, I have you en route. Got a 21-year-old female awake and breathing. Parents on the line saying that she relapsed. She took pills and alcohol. It's like she took Klonopin and Adderall. We're still getting further, and PD is en route.

0: Medic 39. It looks like your patient in the background on the line. She's screaming in the back that she can't do this anymore. Again, PD still hasn't arrived on scene yet.
1: Copy that.

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1: Let me double check, they're still en route.
0: Copy that.

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2: DUCOM, Tower 28, Medic 28, Battalion 28 responding.
0: 28 companies, I have you en route. Carroll Street Company's en route to Lake Haven Apartments. You got a bike in the back of the building here that's on fire. The complainant's on the phone saying it's about to explode. PD is saying that the caller is off of the bike. No one is near the bike.
2: Message received. Thank you, DUCOM.

0: 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The location's being changed by PD on scene. It's going to be on the north side of the building. North side of the building.
1: North side, message received.

0: 28 companies, clustering companies en route to Lake Haven Apartments. Officers on scene are advising to pull down the pathway that goes from Elk Trail to the south. 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
1: Squad 27 copies will come up on fire list.

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At Wheaton Warrensville South High School, Wheaton, Wheaton, Engine 39, Medic 34, Medic 38, Wheaton Warrensville South High School, Cross Street of Southwest Brook Road and Southwest Brook Road.

0: Yukon Battalion 28 Tower, 28 Medic, 28 are on the scene. I'll update you here momentarily, maybe get a little bit more.
1: 28 companies, I have you on scene.

0: Cops, 127 Crown of Sea on the north side of the building. We got a flaming e-bike. We'll be blowing our flyer and putting it out.
1: Squad 27, I have you on the north side of the building with a flaming e-bike.

Company's en route for Lee Mornville South High School. They're advising to go to door one. 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Got a 75-year-old male awake and breathing. 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

0: to him from that kid. We're at Glen Oaks Hospital.
1: Message received.
0: Did you guys need something?
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Medic 31, P is on scene requesting FD for airbag deployment. 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

District 213, 165 South Bloomingdale Road, BL 170, at Bella Terra, Bloomingdale, 170, Bloomingdale, Medic 21, Cross Street of West Schick Road and Founders Point Drive.

0: Engine and Medic 31 on the scene. We have a two-car accident, minor damage. We'll be south of Winfield Roosevelt, southbound.
1: Citrus 8, two vehicles, minor damage, southbound, south of.

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0: your compliments and their compliments and their compliments. Last unit. Two guns left, 15 and loud. Squad, have you around? Two guns in 31.
1: Two guns in 16 responding.
0: Medic 16, squad 15, I have you en route. Was there another unit with traffic?
2: Engine 31, we have two refusals here we're working on.
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1: Squad 15, Delta Bravo.
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District 273, 1211 Eastern Drive, Carroll Stream, Medic 27, Squad 27, Cross Street of Crystal Shore Drive and Crystal Shore Drive.

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District 593, 1835 Concord Drive, Glendale Heights. Engine 58, Medic 58, Cross Street of Avalon Court and Windy Point Drive.

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Cross Street of North Main Street and North Scott Street.

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0: 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They said there's a strong smell of gas in the first floor hallway or possibly from the basement area.
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Gasleak Inside, District 273, 702 Hoover Drive, Carroll Stream, Battalion 28, Medic 27, Squad 27, Tower 28, Cross Street of Daybreak Lane and Camelot Lane.

0: Yukon Tower 28 Battalion 28 responding.
1: Mass Anderson.
0: Squad 27 back to himself also.
1: Squad 27, okay.

0: You come from Battalion 21?
1: Battalion 21, go ahead.
0: Burner with left on in 1C, engine 21 is just going to vent the apartment. Engine 23 and medic 21 have been released.
1: Master. Carol Stream, units for the gas leak, was called in by the resident for a smell of gas inside. They do not know what it's coming from.

0: 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Nothing showing, I'll see you eastbound, I'll check it.
1: Okay, I'm seeing eastbound, nothing showing, I'll check it.
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0: 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They shut it down. There's a process of ventilating right now. Also, Medic 27 is assessing one of the residents due to a slight headache.
1: Message.

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1: go ahead.
0: President's been ventilated. 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Myself, Tower 28, Squad 27 returning.
1: Message received.

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1: 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You guys just going to leave in trouble?
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District 595, 1132 Evergreen Avenue, 3A, Glendale Heights, Medic 58, Cross Street of 3rd Street and Cedar Street.

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0: 31931, that's Route 0 North 487 Herrick Drive for a 69-year-old male, conscious and breathing, but fell, can't get back up. I'm going to be in the bedroom, home alone.
1: Message received.

District 584, 200 West North Avenue, Glendale Heights, Engine 58, Medic 58, Spraying Systems, Cross Street of President Street and East North Avenue.

overdose drug congestion, District 5-1, 40081 Kenwood Avenue, West Chicago, Engine 5, Medic 5, Cross Street of Lies Road and Whitney Road.

chest pain, District 151, 2310 Walnut Avenue, Hanover Park, Medic 15, Squad 15, Cross Street of Hickory Street and Alden Lane.

0: Roger, comes 515, medic 15 en route.
1: Master. Squad medic 15, PD will be taking a ride with you, 72-year-old female, awake and breathing. Think she's having a heart attack. She did advise about 30 minutes ago she was smoking crack as well. She says she's on the first floor there.

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0: and Jim 5. It's being called in by 4 North 170, but it looks like the issue is going to be at the 4 North 140 address for some low-hanging wires in a tree.
1: All right, 4 North 140, 5 copies.

0: Comm Engine 5. We have a primary down in the backyard behind that address. Go ahead, start comment, please.
1: And just since Kevin's kind of going to ask, is it a pole to pole or pole to house?
0: It is pole to pole, but we now have a fire attached to the house. Go ahead and start engine 6 and battalion 6 at this point and see if they can expedite.
1: That's received.

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District 5-1. 4N140 Wyant Road. West Chicago. Battalion 6. 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

0: 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ComEd's been advised and they're going to expedite, no ETA yet.
1: Five copies, and be advised we got the fire out on the house. I was checking for extension.
0: All right, let's receive fire out on the house, checking for extension.

0: Go ahead for engine 5.
1: All right, I got Con Ed on the way. 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

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East Devon Avenue and South Bertel Avenue. 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Battalion 3. Engine 1. Medic 1.

0: Riley, it's PD's on the way. MS received. 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Looks like it's going to be a hit and run. The caller's going to be in a silver Kia Telluride. She's the one that asking for medics. She said she hit her head. 30-year-old female, awake and breathing.
1: Message received.

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1: Okay, Engine 65 is clearing up on Yosemite. We'll take in that Quincy as well.
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1: 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Undramatic 65, it'll be a 62-year-old male. They're saying he's awake and breathing, but not responsive.
2: Where are the company's

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1: 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Medic Squad 27 will be a female patient this time, 69-year-old female, wake and breathing, home alone, Parkinson's patient that fell.

0: 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Collar's stuck on the ground and can't put him away.
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1: Engine Medic 58, it looks like the caller's putting the dogs away and then should be opening the door.

0: Westco, yes. Fire alarm was called in by an outside company for general coverage. Looks like the school resource officer said no smoke, no flames, and they're evacuating.
1: Copy to go.

0: to come. As you six on scene, about the middle school, roughly 500 by 600. No, showing. We're going to be northbound, off front.
1: Okay, I see nothing showing northbound, off front.

0: Psychiatry Eval, District 644, 320 Lincoln Street, Roselle, Engine 65, Medic 21, Lincoln Academy, Cross Street of West Granville Avenue and West Rosemont Avenue.
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1: 21 holding.
3: 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We're going to go into Ops 3 for this building.
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0: It was all units. PD is still en route to Lincoln Academy, called in by staff there for a student that was being violent. It's going to be a 16-year-old male, awake and breathing. Looks like he left on foot southbound at Lincoln.
1: Engine 65 copies. We're on scene. He's currently walking southbound, or eastbound on Granville.
0: Going to copy eastbound Granville.

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Engine 21, Medic 21, Cross Street of Fairway Lane and North Swift Road.

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1: Message received. Battalion 38, just be advised, we monitor this alarm, but it's dual monitored with Vector Security. 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
2: 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I'll continue in with Engine 39.
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0: I'm returning, most likely a police matter. The engine will advise in about 10 to 15.
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1: 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Engine Medic 2, they said to use door number 2. The patient will be in the nurse's office. It'll be an 11-year-old male awake and breathing with a broken finger.
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0: 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Nothing showing on a one-story strip mall, approximately 500 by 100. We are eastbound up. Investigating.
1: Message received. On scene, nothing showing eastbound. Investigating.

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0: Another medic, need another medic in here. We got a chest pain call at this residence.
1: Yes, sir.
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1: Medic 58, okay, I'll put you on the call.

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1: Flying 58, go ahead.
0: Yeah, I'm not sure if you punched a different ticket for the chest pain call, but could you please?
1: I put them on the same ticket. I can give you another run number, though.
0: Thanks, that would be great.
1: It'll be run number 1250 for the second patient, 1250.
0: 1250, got it, thank you.

0: And Joanne, this was called in by a passerby, no longer in the area, said south of here, possibly a cable wire in the road with a dead squirrel by it. They don't see any arcing or spark.
1: Edge 110. Hey, down, Chief 1.
0: Go ahead, Chief.
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0: Ambassador, Chief.

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0: 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Battalion 21. 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Engine 65. Markland Children's Home. 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

0: 2 Gun Battalion. Battalion 28, Tower 28, and Engine 29 responding.
1: I must receive alarm came in on the board. It's for 148 and 150 Quail Run course.
0: Yukon Battalion 21 is on the scene. We have nothing strong from a one-story healthcare facility with a walkout basement, about 80 by 80, Flurry northbound.
1: The guy on scene, nothing showing northbound.
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0: 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Alarm came in on the board. School resource officer also advised it was going off, and they said no smoke or flame showing.
1: Okay, thanks.

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0: 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District 63. 140 West Grand Lake Boulevard. 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Battalion 6. Engine 5. Engine 6. Cross Street of Fremont Street and Elliott Avenue.
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0: Rocky Mountain, headed 270, that's chilling, unofficial building, 200 by 100, we're going to be westbound up front.
1: Message received, Diane, see nothing showing westbound up front.

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Engine Medic 38, the deputies are with the patient. They said it's a male that was unresponsive. They said he is breathing, but he's unconscious. They gave him Narcan, and they have no idea what he took.

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0: you're going for Battalion 6. Go ahead and take squads. I'm sorry, this engine 7 out of service. They're going to be doing a drill with Winfield out of Station 7. We'll have Engine 6 cover some Hollisville, Bedford.
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District 33, 1709 Spalding Road, Bartlett, Medic 1, Tower 3, Cross Street of Dead End and Dead End.

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0: Alright, the alarm out here on Dorchester is going to remain in trouble. They're doing some construction work. We're both available, returning.
1: Copy. Medic 1, Tower 3, you're going for a 6-year-old. 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
0: Tower 3, copy. Is any chance you can get the kids away for us?

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0: Recon from Battalion 6. Stephanie 31 is going to be responding from Station 7. Engine 31 is going to also be responding here.
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0: 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Who wanted to see your call again?
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0: F-38, okay.
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0: I'm going for a 39-year-old male having a seizure.

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1: Copy. They're going to be in a gray Honda SUV right outside the ER for a 20-year-old female.

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1: Medic 28, okay. Medic 28 again, in front of the ER in a gray Honda SUV, 20-year-old, feeling depressed.
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District 394, 831 East Butterfield Road, 214, Wheaton, Medic 39, Cross Street of Leafs Lane and South Hill Drive.

0: 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You can return. All right.
1: That's interesting. Thank you.

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District 393, 1695 East Briarcliff Boulevard. B. Wheaton. Engine 39. Medic 7. Cross Street of East 22nd Street and Lake Cliff Drive.

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1: Do you want us to take that heart problems off of Briarcliff for medic 7?
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0: Okay.

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District 378, 100 North Gary Avenue, 401, Wheaton, Engine 37, Medic 29, Cross Street of West Front Street and West Wesley Street.

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District 645. 600 South Medina Road. Roselle. Battalion 64. Tower 64. Lake Park HS East. Cross Street of Medina Road and AK Chalet.

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0: Two Combat F 64 to the Heartland.
1: F 64, you should have it. Result Companies, it's the resource officer on scene that's calling this out. They think it's the same issue as earlier today.
0: Two Combat 58 returning available from Glen Ellen.
1: Message
3: received. Roselle Fire from Police Robert 81, do you copy?
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1: One of the officers out there trying to reach you guys.
3: 64 from Robert 81. Everything's tethered, the school's the same sensor, nothing is showing.

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1: Tower 64, go ahead.
0: 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We're going to be out of service for the moving over training.
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0: We're clear of a lockout, residents and made it into the home. Can you punch us a separate ticket for 1652 Mansfield for a CO detection of illness?
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1: Yep, I'll put you guys on it.
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Fainting near District 234, 233 South Gary Avenue, 49, Bloomingdale, Engine 21, Medic 58, Cross Street of Entrance 4 and Scott Drive.

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0: Choking, District 384, 130 North Hazelton Avenue, Wheaton, Engine 38, Medic 39, Jefferson School, Cross Street of South Hazelton Avenue and Manchester Road.
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0: 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I'm in row.
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0: 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We can take any alarm. What, where do you need to go?
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0: Alright, do you kind of make sure 138 around to 75 Denana Square?
2: 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And tell you, still want 39 to go in, or?
1: Yeah. 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

0: 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They're testing the system. 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

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Cross Street of West North Avenue and Teresa Lane.

The West Shore Company's going over. Cayman employee advised that they burnt bacon, so it's burnt bacon. All right, here you go.

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1: Engine 5 on the scene, westbound investigating.

0: 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Pick up Battalion 6, I'll have Captain Engine 5, you can return. Engine 6, Battalion 6 going to be returning. Yeah, cooking smoke confirmed. Engine 5 will be there for a few more minutes.
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2: 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Did we get held up by Identica?
0: Well, let me double check here. 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
2: Yeah, but you can show us in quarters then.
0: Message received.

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District 151, 2000 West Lake Street, Hanover Park. 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

Medic 15, Squad 15, I have you en route. You have an 86-year-old female awake and breathing, complaining said that her O2 stats are dropping below 80. She's currently sitting at 76%.

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Medic 38, I have you en route going to unit E214, Echo 214, 84-year-old male awake and breathing with dementia who fell.

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1: 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Again, PD just arrived on scene.

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District 151. 1824 West Irving Park Road. Hanover Park. Battalion 15. Engine 1. Medic 1. Streamwood Tower 32. Cross Street of Jensen Boulevard and East Irving Park Road.

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1: Medic 29, okay, I have you in route. 34-year-old female, awake and breathing. Going to be on the third floor here. 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Now wants to go to the hospital.
0: Message received, thank you. Two down for Medic 1.
1: Medic 1, go ahead.
0: Are we still assigned to the alarm on Irving Park?
1: No, Battalion 15 went en route and held you up.
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4: 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I got a single story commercial, 85 by 30, nothing showing. 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

0: 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Her head is also spinning. 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

0: 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Going for a first party caller. He's home alone. He's very frantic. 37-year-old male. Says he was feeling sick, blood pressure was off, and has a history of panic attacks. He will be waiting for you on the patio. Also stating he feels tightness with each breath he takes. His lips are turning blue.
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District 39, 1101 West Bartlett Road, 323 Bartlett, Medic 1, Tower 3, Cross Street of Route 59 and Bartlett Road.

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0: 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I have you en route to Victory Center. 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
1: 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Medic 34 is meeting up with Batavia right now at Area 4.
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0: Beverly Assist, District 644, 714 Kelly Court, Roselle, Engine 65, Cross Street of Daisy Lane and Daisy Lane.
1: Medic 58, I have you en route. You have a... We're still getting further info. Looks like it's being transferred by ACDC. Got a lethargic patient. I'll get back to you with further.
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0: Engine medic 58, 70-year-old female, not awake, is breathing, saying that grandmother's not responsive. Engine 65, I have you en route. Wife is on scene saying that her husband needs help from the bathroom chair. He also needs help putting his clothes on as well.
1: Engine 69, Travis.
0: Also, just be advised that the caller is requesting males only.
1: Received.

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District 273, 1093 Bradbury Circle, Carroll Stream, Medic 27, Squad 27, Cross Street of Murdoch Drive and Murdoch Drive.

0: Squad and Medic 27. I have you en route. Looks like you're going for the same patient, 36-year-old male, awake and breathing, who's having difficulty breathing. Dispatcher says that he's all over the place with his answers. And he just keeps swearing in the background. Let me know if you want PD to go.
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0: You gonna need or want the PD on this?
1: You could send one non-emergent. We're familiar with them.

0: 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Into 58, go ahead. Is medic 34 available?
1: That's a negative. Medic 34 is tied up.
0: Received.
2: East Squad 27 from Decon.
0: Go ahead, Decon.
2: 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Let me know if you need to have them stepped up.
0: Okay, we'll wait for him.

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1: Go ahead, Ducom.
0: Looks like the patient told the call taker that he was walking outside. Do you have contact information?
1: Yeah, we're with the patient now. We just made patient contact. We're all good here.
0: Master Steve, thank you.

breathing problems. District 594, 780 East North Avenue, 313, Glendale Heights. Engine 21, Medic 59, Cross Street of Glenrise Avenue and North Avenue.

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0: 58. Put me on Medic 59's run, please. No, it's always.
1: Last unit that wanted to be added to the Ramada Inn.
0: Battalion 58 with Medic 59.
1: Must receive Battalion 58. Battalion 58, Medic 59. I have the caller in my ear. He's having trouble answering questions between breaths.
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0: 10:58, medic 59. You have a 41-year-old male. He's going to be in room 313 at the Ramada, and he is there by himself. He's having difficulty answering the questions between breaths. I just advise him to take his inhaler again.
1: Italian 58, Scott. Thanks.

0: you come into the gate? Into 58, go. Medic 58 transporting to the Oaks, the engine's going to be on the service following.
1: Into 58, I have the service following.

Battalion 58, Medic 59 on the scene at the Ramada. Mess 3C, have you on scene for a tie competition?

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1: 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You're going for a 79-year-old female awake and breathing who has chest tightness.
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1: 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Got a first party caller on scene. We're still trying to get further. 80-year-old female advising that it's a pre-vehicle accident. So far, the only vehicle description we have is a Jeep Grand Cherokee.
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0: Ducom engine 31's on scene. We have three vehicles, minor or moderate damage. We are in the intersection of Winfield and Mack.
1: Engine 31, I have you on scene. Three vehicles, mild to moderate damage. You're in the intersection at Winfield and Mack. Battalion 58 on the scene, over Virginia. Battalion 58 on scene, over Virginia. Medic 21, I have you on route. 19-year-old male, awake and breathing. He's feeling dizzy.
2: Received.
1: 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Third party caller.

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1: 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You have a male subject who fell from the upper level of the garage stairwell. He's going to be at the bottom of the garage now. We're still getting further info. Got an 82-year-old male awake and breathing.

0: injured 65 and a half year round third party caller says that his neighbor that lives at this address is burning wood left over from construction in the backyard. 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
1: Squad 27, okay.
0: Battalion 28, Tower 28, Med 28, responding.
1: 28 companies, I have you en route with Squad 27. Got a first party caller on scene, says that the grill was on fire. They're now stating that it is extinguished. No one is at is in an immediate danger.
0: Okay, thanks.

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1: 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Engine 65 is going to be taking that.
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0: Duke, engine 65 in place of tower 64. Engine 65, I got you going in place of tower 64. Company's in route for I-390 and Roselle Road. We have an officer on scene saying one of the vehicles is slightly smoking. It's going to be on the ramp, westbound ramp for I-390. There's a toddler on scene that the driver wants checked out.
1: Roselle Company's copy.

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1: 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I have you out investigating.

0: 一挂从一条燃机 northbound 到中一 westbound 卖中一燃机你说
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